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8: Lows dip down to about 67 tonight under clear skies. Bright sunshine expected tomorrow. High temperatures reach up to 91. Lows dip down

0: It's about 69 tomorrow night. Clear skies. Mainly clear and dry Wednesday and Thursday with highs in the low 90s. Looking at the long range, 96 Friday, 98 Saturday, and 98 on Sunday. I'm staff meteorologist Laura Lockwood.
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She's got an album dropping in August, and her new song, Baby Blues, is tearing it up. We've got Ashley Cook on the show in minutes.

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I've got your Insta countdown coming up in minutes. The five most wanted songs of the day, and we drop them in 60 seconds or less. It's all brought to you by T-Mobile, and it's coming up next.

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13: Lows dip down to about 67 tonight under clear skies. Bright sunshine expected tomorrow. High temperatures reach up to 91. Lows dip down to about 69 tomorrow night. Clear skies. Mainly clear and dry Wednesday and Thursday with highs in the low 90s. Looking at the long range, 96 Friday, 98 Saturday, and 98 on Sunday. I'm Staff Meteorologist Laura Lockwood.
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It's Beat Up, brand new country song coming up in minutes. You decide what you would do with it if it came up on your playlist next.

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0: 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I want to know what you think of Joe Nichols' C'est La Vie. 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

0: 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I'm at Beat Up Radio on Instagram. 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
5: Topeka weather. Here's your updated forecast from the Certified Transmission Weather Center.
6: We'll dip down to about 67 tonight under clear skies. Bright sunshine expected tomorrow. High temperatures reach up to 91. Lows dip down to about 69 tomorrow night. Clear skies. Mainly clear and dry Wednesday and Thursday with highs in the low 90s. Looking at the long range, 96 Friday, 98 Saturday, and 98 on Sunday. I'm staff meteorologist Laura Lockwood.
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0: Toby Keith may be gone, but his home state is making sure his legacy sticks around. Oklahoma officially declared July 8th as Toby Keith Day. It would have been his 65th birthday, and Governor Kevin Stitt presented the proclamation to Toby's daughter, Crystal. The governor called Toby a true American icon who never forgot where he came from, saying he carried the state's values with him everywhere he went. And that's really what made Toby different. Sure, he sold millions of records, played giant stadiums, but he always came across like the guy who'd still rather be grilling burgers in his backyard. Not a bad legacy to leave behind.
2: Say, nigga.
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9: Here's your updated forecast from the Certified Transmission Weather Center.
10: Lows level off around 67 overnight under clear skies. Bright sunshine expected Tuesday. High temperatures reach up to 91. Clear skies Tuesday night. Lows level off around 69. Lots of sunshine and dry Wednesday and Thursday with highs in the low 90s. A peek at the extended shows 96 Friday, 98 Saturday, and 98 on Sunday. I'm staff meteorologist Laura Lockwood.
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I got that most wanted song of the day coming up in minutes, brought to you by T-Mobile. The biggest song in country music, according to you, coming up next.

Topeka's Big 94.5 Country. You pushed it to the top. Now turn it all the way up. B-Dub's most wanted. Song of the day. All right, let's get into it. Kane Brown and Woman, the most wanted song of the day. Let's go.

Big 94.5 Country. I'm at Beat Up Radio on Instagram if there's anything you need. Otherwise, I'll talk to you tomorrow. We got more with Ashley Cook on tomorrow's show. Have a great night.

Bradley J in the morning, along with the biggest songs from the biggest stars all day. 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

0: 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Here's your updated forecast from the Certified Transmission Weather Center.
1: Lows level off around 67 overnight under clear skies. Bright sunshine expected Tuesday. High temperatures reach up to 91. Clear skies Tuesday night. Lows level off around 69. Lots of sunshine and dry Wednesday and Thursday with highs in the low 90s. A peek at the extended shows 96 Friday, 98 Saturday, and 98 on Sunday. I'm staff meteorologist Laura Lockwood.
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0: Here's your updated forecast from the Certified Transmission Weather Center.
2: Lows level off around 67 overnight under clear skies. Bright sunshine expected Tuesday. High temperatures reach up to 91. Clear skies Tuesday night. Lows level off around 69. Lots of sunshine and dry Wednesday and Thursday with highs in the low 90s. A peek at the extended shows 96 Friday, 98 Saturday, and 98 on Sunday. I'm staff meteorologist Laura Lockwood.
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0: Here's your updated forecast from the Certified Transmission Weather Center.
2: Lows dip down to about 67 overnight under clear skies. Bright sunshine expected Tuesday. Highs level off around 91. Lows dip down to about 69 Tuesday night. Clear skies. Dry with temps above average Wednesday and Thursday, and highs in the low 90s. Looking at the long range, 96 Friday, 98 Saturday, and 98 on Sunday. I'm staff meteorologist Laura Lockwood.
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0: Here's your updated forecast from the Certified Transmission Weather Center.
2: Lows dip down to about 67 overnight under clear skies. Bright sunshine expected Tuesday. Highs level off around 91. Lows dip down to about 69 Tuesday night. Clear skies. Dry with temps above average Wednesday and Thursday, and highs in the low 90s. Looking at the long range, 96 Friday, 98 Saturday, and 98 on Sunday. I'm staff meteorologist Laura Lockwood.
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1: Topeka weather.
0: Here's your updated forecast from the Certified Transmission Weather Center.
2: Lows dip down to about 67 overnight under clear skies. Bright sunshine expected Tuesday. Highs level off around 91. Lows dip down to about 69 Tuesday night. Clear skies. Dry with temps above average Wednesday and Thursday, and highs in the low 90s. Looking at the long range, 96 Friday, 98 Saturday, and 98 on Sunday. I'm staff meteorologist Laura Lockwood.
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1: Bright sunshine expected today with daytime highs approaching 91. Clear skies tonight, lows dip down to about 69. Daytime highs approaching 92 tomorrow, mainly sunny skies. Daytime highs approaching 93 Thursday with a chance of thunderstorms, 93 Friday. Looking at the long range, 98 Saturday, 98 Sunday, and 97 on Monday. I'm Staff Meteorologist Laura Lockwood.

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1: Topeka weather.
0: Here's your updated forecast from the Certified Transmission Weather Center.
2: Bright sunshine expected today with daytime highs approaching 91. Clear skies tonight, lows dip down to about 69. Daytime highs approaching 92 tomorrow, mainly sunny skies. Daytime highs approaching 93 Thursday with a chance of thunderstorms, 93 Friday. Looking at the long range, 98 Saturday, 98 Sunday, and 97 on Monday. I'm staff meteorologist Laura Lockwood.

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Hey, welcome to the Bradley J Show on the big 94.5 country. And you ever talked your way into somewhere you definitely weren't supposed to be? I was always too scared to do that. I had friends of mine who did it, but me, little scaredy cat. What about you? 785-290-9494.

0: Okay, so get this. There's some guy actually snuck into a World Cup game. How'd he do it? He dressed up like he worked there. I mean, that's a smart thing to do, right? Find out what they wear. Dress up like that. It was a black FIFA t-shirt and black pants. Got him right past security. Just walked right by. Found some empty seats and enjoyed the game, man. So have you ever crashed a fancy event or a party?
1: This is back in the 90s in Las Vegas, so you know it's going to be good. And we were at the MGM Grand Theater seeing Robert Plant and Jimmy Page when they were touring together. And we were staying at the hotel, so I took it upon myself to say, hey, you know what? I'm going to sneak up somehow and get up to the top floor where they're at so I can meet them. So I walked around the hotel, and I found a service elevator, and some lady was getting in it, and I just got in it with her. And I rode it all the way up to the top, and I came out, and I'm basically in the master suite of the MGM Grand, and I'm looking around. Next thing I know, four security guys come up to me figuring out what I am doing up there, how I got up there. I told them what I was doing. I said, I don't mean any harm or anything like that. I just wanted to meet the guys. And they escorted me back to my room. And at that point, I was ready to get out of the MGM Grand and get out of Vegas.
0: Yeah, because how could you feel like safe there? Because they're like, we're watching you. We found out what you did. But the bad thing is they wouldn't let you meet the guys. You know, but I mean, you did sneak up there, so you know, security took you all the way back to your room. 785-290-9494. Crashed a I don't know, maybe his fancy event, party. How'd you pull it off, and did you actually get away with it? He almost did. What about you? 785-290-9494.
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1: Bright sunshine expected today with daytime highs approaching 91. Clear skies tonight, lows dip down to about 69. Daytime highs approaching 92 tomorrow, mainly sunny skies. Daytime highs approaching 93 Thursday with a chance of thunderstorms, 93 Friday. Looking at the long range, 98 Saturday, 98 Sunday, and 97 on Monday. I'm staff meteorologist Laura Lockwood.
2: Thank you, Laura. Talking about sneaking in, crashing a fancy party, maybe it was some kind of event. For you, this happened when?
3: So in 2001, my buddy and I were on vacation in New York City, and we had just got done with the taping of the Conan O'Brien show, and then we went over to where they were taping the VMA Awards for MTV, and we were able to sneak in through the back door at the VMAs, and after about three or four selfies and pictures with Brooke Burke and Will Ferrell and a couple other celebrities who were famous at the time, security caught on that we weren't supposed to be there and kicked us out.

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Taking you back, George Strait, Love Without End, Amen. Well, coming up in weird news, some people, you know, they hire a DJ, others hire a bartender, but wait until you hear what folks are paying strangers to do now, and it's all about grilling in the backyard. After Riley Green and Think As You

0: and then it got weird.
1: Yeah, a little weird when it comes to grilling in your backyard. Because have you ever wanted to hit the grill but didn't have a buddy to share a beer with? You ever been in that situation? Well, in Russia, you can now just rent a barbecue companion. Yeah, people are posting ads offering to just come hang out. They'll even do the cooking. They'll tell jokes for anywhere from $13 to $65 a day. They'll pitch the tent, handle the grocery run, as long as you cover the bill. It's strictly business, though. There's no friendship, just grilling. So, would you ever pay a total stranger to be your barbecue wingman? 785-290-9494.
0: Well, that was weird.
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6: 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Defend U.S. PAC paid for and is responsible for the content of this advertising. Dustin McIntyre, treasurer, not authorized by any candidate or candidate's committee. 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

Hey, if you're going to be chasing your dreams, why not do it at the Brown County Fair? Going on through the 17th tonight, 6:30. 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And 7:30, it's the Small Animal Round Robin, the Brown County Fair. It's where you can chase your dreams tonight all the way through the 17th.

Well, coming up, what's the craziest thing you've ever found at a garage sale or a thrift store? 785-290-9494.

0: So crazy things you can find: garage sale, maybe a thrift store. There was a woman who bought a wallet and found actual human ashes inside. Yeah, right inside. Understandably, freaked her out a little bit. I mean, I think we all would be freaked out, right? Like, ooh, what is this? That is ashes, isn't it? From, ooh, gross, somebody. So she actually did go back to the shop, talk to the owner. But I thought, you know, that's a crazy story. Anybody, you know, maybe you're into antiques or something like that. You go to thrift shops, garage sales. You find anything weird, scary, or maybe it was valuable that you found it. For you, are you into, like, this kind of thing?
1: I'm a big antique person. And for our wedding, I wanted to find something unique for my husband. So I went out and searched, and I was able to find these really neat yellow shoes, which is one of our wedding colors. And they were beautiful. So I bought them for him. We ended up looking it up, and they were handmade Italian gator skin shoes. The lady kind of was like hesitant about giving them to us. And she was like, man, I kind of put them in the back so no one would find them. Just to even, like, get them repaired, it's a good couple hundred dollars for the minimum. To this day, it's my husband's favorite thing in the world. He has them high up that no one can touch them. He, like, will take them down to clean them even though he doesn't wear them because he loves them so much.
0: You find something you love, man. You got to put them high up. It's the only place that they're safe. I love that he takes them down to clean them even though he never wears them. 785-290-9494. You found those cool shoes for your husband? The story I just told, woman found human ashes inside whatever she bought. She found human ashes. That would be a little freaky, man. 785-290-9494. You find something weird, scary, valuable, thrifty? Maybe you know someone who scored big on a, I don't know, it was a cheap find.
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1: Bright sunshine expected today with daytime highs approaching 91. Clear skies tonight, lows dip down to about 69. Daytime highs approaching 92. Tomorrow, mainly sunny skies. Daytime highs approaching 93 Thursday with a chance of thunderstorms, 93 Friday. Looking at the long range, 98 Saturday, 98 Sunday, and 97 on Monday. I'm staff meteorologist Laura Lockwood.
2: Thank you, Laura. And I have not been the person who has found anything weird or scary or valuable. And I never really go thrifting unless my mom, when I was a kid, took me to garage sales. And yet we still didn't find anything even remotely cool, though. My mom did, but I didn't. But you like to do this kind of thing. And where'd you go to find what you found?
3: I was at one and found an urn on the shelf. And it was empty, but somebody donated an urn. But it was empty, and I was just kind of like, okay. So either they got a new one, or they just felt that they didn't want to have the loved one in the house anymore and decided it was time to just get rid of the urn. It was $2, and I bought it, and I use it

story. There is, there was a family's 4th of July that nearly ended in tragedy until one man jumped into action. I'll tell you more on that good news story coming up after Thomas Rhett, after all the bars are closed.

0: It's Bradley J's Feel Good Fix, powered by Plato's Closet.
1: Hey, my good news story is about an off-duty firefighter who's from Texas, and he saved three children after a boat carrying nine people overturned on a lake during a 4th of July outing. The firefighter repeatedly dove beneath the capsized boat, rescuing the three kids. He had to perform CPR on one of them before she began breathing again. Here's Jason talking about it.
2: I took my hat and my glasses off and I dove in, started looking for kids. Held my breath, I went under the boat, reached up, I felt the life jacket, pulled it down, pulled the first little boy out. I reached up again and I felt a limb, I felt a leg. We came out and it was the little girl. She wasn't breathing, started doing compressions, and the gentleman that was on the jet ski, he said, "My son's still under there." And when they climbed up on the side, it tilted up and he came out. And I started doing CPR on that little boy. My kids are under there. You got to go get them.
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You know what? It's National Nude Day today. 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But I do want to know, who's the most embarrassing person you've

0: new day. I think we've all had those awkward moments when it comes to being in the birthday suit. Like, you know, you open a door and all of a sudden you didn't realize someone was in there. And they were, I don't know, maybe getting out of the shower or something like that. It's happened when I was younger. My house. I grew up with my mom and my two sisters and my dad. Because you got to go to the bathroom. You only got one in the house. And you walk. You just open the door and you're like, ah! So probably you walked in on all of them. Yes, very awkward, very embarrassing. Who's the worst person you accidentally walked in on?
1: I was at a house taking pictures. The owner's wife let me in. I started upstairs. At the bottom of the stairs, straight ahead, was the master bedroom. The homeowner did not realize I was there taking photos. He had just got out of the shower. He being an overweight 60, 70-year-old man comes walking out of the bathroom into the bedroom right as I'm getting ready to snap a photo. I just turned around, picked a different room.
0: That's one of those things that you do. Like, you're like, whoa, got different room. Here I go, 785-290-9494. It's National Nude Day. Who's the worst person you accidentally walked in on? Maybe a friend, coworker, family member? What happened? How'd they react? What was said after, or did you just ignore it?
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5: Here's your updated forecast from the Certified Transmission Weather Center.
6: Bright sunshine expected today with daytime highs approaching 91. Clear skies tonight, lows dip down to about 69. Daytime highs approaching 92 tomorrow, mainly sunny skies. Daytime highs approaching 93 Thursday with a chance of thunderstorms, 93 Friday. Looking at the long range, 98 Saturday, 98 Sunday, and 97 on Monday. I'm staff meteorologist Laura Lockwood.
7: Thank you, Laura. And in case you're wondering, National Nude Day's going on. I thought I had to talk about it, right? Because we've all had those instances where, you know, you open a door or maybe somebody pops around the corner and you're like, ooh, wow, didn't mean to see that. Who's the worst person, well, you've actually walked in on?
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8: 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And they were in their bedroom, and we heard yelling like somebody had gotten hurt. 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My father-in-law caught a cramp and was yelling for help.

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1: All right, the email bag is open. Let's get to it. It reads, my husband and I have been together since we were teenagers, and I still love him very much. But somewhere along the way, he seems to have become kind of a jerk. He's much more blunt than he used to be, quick to judge people, dismissive of strangers, and sometimes he's just downright mean without even realizing it. But I'm convinced that deep down, this isn't who he really is. I remember the thoughtful, patient, kind young man I fell in love with, and every now and then I can still catch glimpses of him. It's like he's built this tough, cynical persona over the years, and now it's become his default. I've tried gently pointing out when he's being unnecessarily harsh, but I don't want to spend the rest of my life sounding like I'm nagging him or trying to change him. I don't want a different husband. I just want the old version of mine back. Is it possible to help him recognize that he's become more cynical and unkind over the years, or is this just who he is now? You know what? You just got to keep talking to him. Like Stephanie said on Facebook, talk to him and then just keep talking to him. Steven said, we all develop over the years. Sometimes it's our job, friends, environment, etc. Love and support him, but also have meaningful, loving talks, not nagging, but true back and forth conversation. I wish you well. Ask him, Melissa says, tell him you want to help if something is bothering him. That's what you got to do. You just got to be there for him. Just let him know you care. And be there. If you want to weigh in with your advice, you can leave your comment on our Facebook page, or you can text or call 785-290-9494.
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right, let me tell you something big is coming to the Topeka Zoo, and it's happening tomorrow, 11 a.m., for the grand opening. 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

Hey, would you ever get back together with an ex? Hear me out, okay? If the price was right, would you get back together with an ex? I've got a relationship story that's almost too crazy to believe.

0: Okay, so would you ever get back together with an ex? For me, that would be a big no. And even if the price was right, there is no price that is right for me to get back with either one of my exes. I've moved on, but I got this story that a little crazy to believe, okay? It's wild, all right? So here's the story. A girl got $3,000 from her ex to take him back after he cheated. Take a listen.
1: I just remembered that one time I had an ex that after he cheated on me, he sent me $3,000 so I would take him back, and it worked. Not only did it work, I was like, can go cheat again. He did in fact cheat again. I only got money once.
0: He was like, it was only worth $3,000 to go back to you. And yeah, she was all about it. She got $3,000 out of it. Go cheat again. Pay me more money. I'm okay with that, she said. Have you ever done something crazy just for the money? Or has an ex ever tried to pay you off to get back together? 785-290-9494.
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7: Bright sunshine expected today, with daytime highs approaching 91. Clear skies tonight, lows dip down to about 69. Daytime highs approaching 92 tomorrow, mainly sunny skies. Daytime highs approaching 93 Thursday, with a chance of thunderstorms, 93 Friday. Looking at the long range, 98 Saturday, 98 Sunday, and 97 on Monday. I'm staff meteorologist Laura Lockwood.
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9: It's

Well, coming up in country news, there's one country superstar who says he's done handing out life advice. You'll find out why. And another getting real honest about a daily struggle. I got more on those stories coming up after Kenny Chesney and I go back in country news on the big 94.5 Country.

0: on handing out life advice, and that country star would be none other than Kenny Chesney. Yeah, he's not giving success advice anymore. And why?
1: A lot of people ask me for advice now. But they ask it, when they ask me, how do you make it? There's that voice inside of my head that's thinking, I don't tell them this.
2: Yeah.
1: But there's a voice inside of my head going, this person's never going to make it. Because you don't do it to make it. You do it like what you were talking about. You do it because it's what you do.
2: Yeah.
1: And that was the way it was for us.
2: Yeah.
1: You know, if I wasn't sitting here talking to you guys, I'd be playing somewhere tonight in the city probably.
0: So, there you go. Life advice from Kenny Chesney on whether you're going to make it or not. Also in the news, honesty about a daily struggle. I'm talking about Jelly Roll. He talked about some of his struggles with weight loss and stress eating, about how one bad choice can spiral out of control.
3: And I was feeling myself stress eating. And then what else happened was the Addict in Me came out. We had this show at this one spot that I love their catering. And they have a dairy-free skillet cookie.
4: Yeah.
3: I don't eat nothing like that. I'm like a drug addict. You can't eat that. Because if I eat one, I'll
4: eat
3: two. I eat four. Later that night, I'm at the taco truck getting the peanut butter fluff. Next thing I know, we're at the rest stop. I'm looking for a chocolate bar. That fast went from, now I consumed 2,000 extra calories today that I didn't even see coming.
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17: This is not headline news. Ariana Grande will not appear in the new season of American Horror Story after all. They decided to write the skeleton out of the script. The Odyssey is getting great reviews. I personally don't know much about it, but I don't really want to see a movie about a minivan. The World Cup Final will feature performances by Madonna, Shakira, BTS, and Justin Bieber. Now the bad news. It'll also feature 100 minutes of soccer. And smugglers are sneaking gas from Texas into Mexico. Americans giving Mexicans gas? Well, that's a switch. This is not headline news.
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All right, good. If nobody was watching, what kids' meal are you ordering that you love and you can't get enough of? We'll talk about that coming up.

0: Hey, happy National Mac and Cheese Day today. Admit it. Mac and cheese. I mean, you can eat that as a kid. It's wonderful. It's even better when you're an adult. Just make a whole pot of it and then you just eat it. It's just one of those kid foods that you can't get enough of. Mac and cheese. Admit it. What's that kid-friendly meal you secretly crave? Maybe you're ordering off the kids' menu. Or you're hiding your snack stash. And why would you do such a thing? You should share it with the world. It's your guilty pleasure. And do people tease you for it? I eat a lot of cereal. I used to. I need to go back to that because cereal is like really good. It's one of those things I can eat bowl after bowl. Like I get in one of those big old plastic containers that you store food in, and I eat cereal out of that. And I'm not afraid to admit it. Or eat it like two or three times a day. What about you? Kids menu or a kids food that you still enjoy as an adult?
1: So I still like Dino Nuggets.
0: Ooh.
1: They're really good. They're really good. They're better than like regular chicken nuggets. You know, the little dino shaped ones.
0: Mm-hmm.
1: They're good. They're crunchy and they, I don't know. I think they're yummy. They're good. I'll eat all of them. They're all mine. They're so good. Dipped in some barbecue sauce. Yummy.
0: How you describe them, like being so good, and you use that word so many times, now I have to try them and see if they're really as good as you say they are. Dino Nuggets. Where do you get those at? Do you get them in the store? Or is there like a food place that has those? I've never gotten any. So, I mean, they're so good. I've got to try them. Admit it. Okay, a kid's meal you are still ordering, or a kid's food you enjoyed as a kid. Do you still eat it today? 785-290-9494.
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2: Mainly clear skies today with highs around 91. Lows level off around 69. Tonight, clear skies. Daytime highs approaching 92. Tomorrow, mainly sunny skies. Daytime highs approaching 93 Thursday with a chance of thunderstorms. 95, bright sunshine expected Friday. Looking further out, 97 Saturday, 98 Sunday, and 97 on Monday. I'm staff meteorologist Laura Lockwood.
3: Thank you, Laura. Talking about those kids' meals you ate. For you, it was a meal I'm familiar with because I saw somebody do it and I thought, that can't taste good. And I had to try it as a kid. But what was it again?
4: Bologna sandwich with chips on it, crushed up. It's just the bologna and the chips mesh well with each other, and I put mustard on it and a piece of Kraft Singles cheese, which I know is, you know, the cheapest cheese, but still, it's very good. You have not lived life if you haven't tried.
3: It is so delicious, trust me.
5: Seasons come like seasons go, I guess. 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

0: What is today? Tuesday, so it's Confessions from Festhole time. Let's get to confession number one. Aged 11. Back then, I hated my teacher and keyed his car. As an adult, I worried that this act meant I was a psychopath. Saw said teacher a few years ago in an airport having an argument with his wife. Turns out he's still a massive jerk, and 11-year-old me was just an excellent judge of character. Confessions from Festhole number two. My neighbor asked me to mow his lawn when he was ill, and I was 12. I wondered why his mower looked and worked differently to ours, but didn't mind. I'm almost done. I was almost done with the full stripe down the lawn when he yelled at me to stop. It was a rototiller, not a mower. In Confessions from Festhole number three, when my car wipers are at the end of life, I just find another car of the same model, year, and swap the wiper blades around. Haven't bought a single set of wiper blades yet. That's been Confessions from Festhole.
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paying for. Coming up, I got a story about how this guy went to pick up a date, and she wanted him to pay for her manicure. I got more on that story and your phone calls coming up.

0: Okay, so this guy picks up his date. Here's the story about this guy, the girl wanting this guy to pay for her manicure. He picks up his date from a nail salon, okay? And they're hitting it off, having a great time, and then she drops the bomb. She's like, hey, I need you to pay for my $120 manicure. He was like, he's like, I'm just going to say sure. So he goes to his car after saying sure for his wallet, and then he just drives off. His excuse, I don't even like feet. Have you ever had a date go this horribly wrong? What's the wildest, weirdest, or most awkward date horror story you've got?
1: So went on a date. And he showed up. He didn't even look like he took the opportunity to shower, change his clothes. I mean, he smelled horrible. He looked awful. Like, he just got out of work. So I'm like, okay, so I'll make the exception. Maybe he had to work later. Well, as we're going throughout this date, I don't think he thought I noticed. And he stuffed his straw accidentally up his nose trying to take a drink and just proceeded to put it in his mouth and continue to drink his drink like nothing happened. To get out of it, I always use my sister as a text me, call me, you know, rescue me if the whole thing is going horrible. So she met her criteria of calling, and we had a family emergency, and she came to pick me up, and I got out of this date. So
0: that's how you know if your date is going wrong nowadays, right? Is if the person that you're on a date with is like, oh, hang on a second, I just got a text or a phone call. If I was on a date and that person said that to me, I'd be like, hey, I know, the date's over. You know, thanks for going out with me, but I guess it's not working out, so we'll probably never see each other again. 785-290-9494. You ever had a date go horribly wrong?
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12: Mainly clear skies today with highs around 91. Lows level off around 69. Tonight, clear skies. Daytime highs approaching 92. Tomorrow, mainly sunny skies. Daytime highs approaching 93 Thursday with a chance of thunderstorms. 95, bright sunshine expected Friday. Looking further out, 97 Saturday, 98 Sunday, and 97 on Monday. I'm staff meteorologist Laura Lockwood.
0: Thank you, Laura. Talking about dates going horribly wrong. Had a guy pick up his date at the salon, the nail salon, and then she said, hey, can you pay for my $120 manicure? He was like, let me get my wallet, and then just took off. What about you? A horrible date gone wrong?
3: I was giving a friend a chance to take me on a date, and he didn't have his driver's license, so his dad had to take us. We sat in a pickup truck, so it was just a bench seat, and I sat in the middle, so I had to sit by the dad. And after the date went good. When we got done with the date, we stopped at the gas station, and my date went inside to get something, and his dad asked me out. I'm like, no, I'm good, thank you. And by that time, his son had come back out and got in the car, and I just sat there like, oh, my God.

Hey, coming up in country news, one fan favorite act may have a lot more in store, and another rising star is making moves off the stage. I'll fill you in after Brad Paisley and We Danced on the Big 94.5 Country.

0: Okay, so in country news, one fan favorite act may have a lot more in store, and I am talking about this dust that is finally setting after that massive Florida Georgia Line reunion at CMA Fest. And everybody is wondering now, is there more to come? It's looking like that'll be a yes, since the guys just signed a brand new management deal while nothing is set in stone. Tyler from the group said, well, they're planning to put some shows together for next year. So it sounds like FGL fans have a lot to look forward to in 2027. And this rising star making moves off the stage, talking about probably the biggest name in country music right now, Ella Langley, rocking some new denim for American Eagle. She's the star of their latest campaign, and they even headed out to a barn for the photo shoot to show off the new jeans. Wait a minute. Are they just... oh, they're going to put Ella in the jeans and then go to the barn and show... Oh, I get how that works.
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18: 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Ariana Grande will not appear in the new season of American Horror Story after all. They decided to write the skeleton out of the script. The Odyssey is getting great reviews. I personally don't know much about it, but I don't really want to see a

Bradley J in the morning, along with the biggest songs from the biggest stars all day. 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

0: 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And Gilda, our latest winner of the winning weekend. She's going to go see Thomas Rhett in concert. 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
1: Oh.

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Wait until you hear this toddler's comeback. Next, after Dan and Shay with Say So on the Big 94.5 Country.

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6: Mainly clear skies today with highs around 91. Lows level off around 69. Tonight, clear skies. Daytime highs approaching 92. Tomorrow, mainly sunny skies. Daytime highs approaching 93 Thursday with a chance of thunderstorms. 95, bright sunshine expected Friday. Looking further out, 97 Saturday, 98 Sunday, and 97 on Monday. I'm staff meteorologist Laura Lockwood.
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Big 94.5 Country in the Dust has finally settled after that massive Florida-Georgia Line reunion at the CMA Fest. And everyone's wondering, is there more to come? And it's looking like a yes, since the guys just signed a brand new management deal. Nothing set in stone, but Tyler did say they're planning to put some shows together for next year. So it sounds like FGL fans, we got a lot to look forward to in 2027, don't we?

0: a good time. I need a good time. Yeah, good time.
1: This is always up for a good time. Alan Jackson on the Big 94.5 Country. Well, coming up in my good news story, one family's 4th of July nearly ended in tragedy until one man jumped into action. I got more on that good news story coming up after Luke Combs and the kind of love we make on the Big 94.5 Country.

0: It's Bradley J's Feel Good Fix, powered by Plato's Closet.
1: Hey, my good news story is about an off-duty firefighter from Texas who saved three children after a boat carrying nine people overturned on a lake during a 4th of July outing. Now, the firefighter repeatedly dove beneath the capsized boat, rescuing the three kids. He had to perform CPR on one of them before she began breathing again. Here's Jason.
2: I took my hat and my glasses off and I dove in, started looking for kids. Held my breath, I went under the boat, reached up, I felt the life jacket, pulled it down, pulled the first little boy out. I reached up again and I felt a limb, I felt a leg. 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She wasn't breathing, started doing compressions, and the gentleman that was on the jet ski, he said, "My son's still under there." And when they climbed up on the side, it tilted up and he came out. And I started doing CPR on that little boy. My kids are under there, you gotta go get them.
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11: The U.S.-Mexico-Canada agreement has officially entered an annual review process.
12: So July 1st is the official date by which all three parties had to agree to renew the U.S.-Mexico-Canada agreement. USTR announced that they have not agreed to renew it, so we have entered into an annual review process with Canada and Mexico for up to the next 10 years.
11: Virginia Houston is Senior Director of Government Affairs for Farm Bureau. She says the review process was outlined when the USMCA was initially signed 6 years ago.
12: All three countries had to come together to agree if they wanted the agreement to renew. If they did not come to agreement, it would kick off the annual review process, which is what we're in right now.
11: Stay tuned to FB.org for updates and listen again here for more from the Voice of Agriculture, Kansas Farm Bureau.
13: This is not headline news. Ariana Grande will not appear in the new season of American Horror Story after all. They decided to write the skeleton out of the script. The Odyssey is getting great reviews. I personally don't know much about it, but I don't really want to see a movie about a minivan. The World Cup Final will feature performances by Madonna, Shakira, BTS, and Justin Bieber. Now the bad news. It'll also feature 100 minutes of soccer. And smugglers are sneaking gas from Texas into Mexico. Americans giving Mexicans gas? Well, that's a switch. This is not headline news.
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Chad Lugier in the morning, Coryell for your workday, and Britt Z will drive you home. 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

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Coryell here. Bradley Green earlier posted pictures from his Think As You Drunk music video. And if those pictures are any indication of how wild that music video is going to be, we're in for a treat. Think As You Drunk, it's Riley Green.

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Before he became his own artist, he was supplying other artists with awesome songs. 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
8: Mainly clear skies today with highs around 91. Lows level off around 69. Tonight, clear skies. Daytime highs approaching 92. Tomorrow, mainly sunny skies. Daytime highs approaching 93 Thursday with a chance of thunderstorms. 95, bright sunshine expected Friday. Looking further out, 97 Saturday, 98 Sunday, and 97 on Monday. I'm staff meteorologist Laura Lockwood.
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Parma Lee with Blanco Brown. Big 94.5 country. Brooks and Dunn's My Maria in 3 minutes. Here's Luke Holmes, Be By You. 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

Jordan Davis, bar none, big 94.5 country. Recently, we had the Luke Bryan show at Morton Amphitheater. The next big show there is Jason Aldean on the 25th. That's coming quick. Do you have your tickets? 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

0: Lainey Wilson, phone, keys, wallet, big 94.5 country. She was married this spring, had a beautiful waterfall ceremony. Her reception was in a cave. I'm very jealous. That's so cool. But you don't see anybody buying trash from her wedding. What's that? That probably doesn't make Lainey feel very cool, right? I'm just kidding. But Taylor Swift and Travis Kelce did get married over 4th of July weekend at Madison Square Garden in New York City. And this artist went and picked up trash directly following the wedding, put them in little tiny plastic cubes and sold them all off. Literal trash from the wedding, cigarette butts, the base of a ring pop, other just weird stuff. It went from $25 to $100, depending on the size of the little plastic cube. But I guess make your money somehow.
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Morgan Wallen, you proof on Big 94.5. It's I Knew It, I Knew You from Toy Story 5. 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
6: Mainly clear skies today with highs around 91. Lows level off around 69. Tonight, clear skies. Daytime highs approaching 92. Tomorrow, mainly sunny skies. Daytime highs approaching 93 Thursday with a chance of thunderstorms. 95, bright sunshine expected Friday. Looking further out, 97 Saturday, 98 Sunday, and 97 on Monday. I'm Staff Meteorologist Laura Lockwood.
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0: Would you look at that?
1: We're sandwiched between two huge artists coming to Morton Amphitheater this fall. You could see Thomas Rhett. That was him with After All the Bars Are Closed. And on the 25th, you get to see Jason Aldean. 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Like a rain.

Big Stars, Hands Up, the latest by Jelly Roll on Big 94.5 Country. I love this one from Blake Shelton. It's Ole Red. Coryell here. 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

0: Love Somebody by Morgan Wallen. This is Coryell on Big 94.5 Country. It's a tasty Tuesday. Today's National Mac and Cheese Day, and I was really surprised by the most popular noodle to make your mac and cheese. First of all, who's making mac and cheese? Man, gold star for you. I'm grabbing the box, right? Kraft or something, or Velveeta shells and cheese. But if you are making homemade mac and cheese, the most popular is not the classic elbow noodle. By far and away, it's the spiral. Hey, it doesn't matter what shape the noodle's in, I'm gonna eat it. That's all I know.
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When Ella Langley's touring, she starts her day by lifting weights, doing yoga. She kind of relaxes with a pen and paper. 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And she likes to listen to R&B when she's getting her hair and makeup done. That's one way to kind of tune out the noise and relax. Ella Langley's latest, Loving Life Again, Big 94.5 Country.

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Fix What You Didn't Break, Nate Smith. 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It's called Who Told You That? 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

0: You heard the latest from Tucker Wetmore. Who told you that? I'm Coryell with Big 94.5 Country. 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
6: High temperatures reach up to 91 this afternoon under mainly sunny skies. Lows level off around 69 tonight, clear skies. High temperatures reach up to 92 tomorrow, mainly clear. Chance for storms Thursday with highs in low 90s, sunny skies Friday. Taking a look at the extended forecast, 97 Saturday, 98 Sunday, and 97 on Monday. I'm staff meteorologist Laura Lockwood.
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In by Kane Brown, Big Nitty 4.5 Country. 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

0: Ain't No Love in Oklahoma, Luke Combs, the most back-to-back country music, Big 94.5 Country. This is country newcomer Stella Lefty. 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

0: Zach Topp, South of Sanity on Big 94.5 Country. We look forward to Fiesta Topeka every year, and it is officially underway. We've had a few events and things already. Last weekend was the parade and the coronation ball. Starting today through the 18th is the Fiesta Festival at Our Lady of Guadalupe Church. 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
4: High temperatures reach up to 91 this afternoon under mainly sunny skies. Lows level off around 69 tonight, clear skies. High temperatures reach up to 92 tomorrow, mainly clear. Chance for storms Thursday with highs in the low 90s, sunny skies Friday. Taking a look at the extended forecast, 97 Saturday, 98 Sunday, and 97 on Monday. I'm staff meteorologist Laura Lockwood.
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The Dance. That's Garth Brooks. Big hits, big stars, big 94.5 country. We are keeping our fingers crossed for a show near us on his Blame It All on My Roots tour. A lot of it is hush-hush. It starts August 21st in Indianapolis. We learned there's a flat rate after fees and things, about $154 per ticket, no matter where you sit. That's what it seems like, at least. We'll keep you posted if he comes nearby. Watermelon Moonshine, here's Lainey Wilson. It was right.

Carry On. Kenny Chesney, Big 94.5 Country. I'm Coryell. I love Kenny. So I am, for one, very excited to see that album with the song Carry On. It comes out in September, called Silver Sands Marina. Cowgirls, Morgan Wallen with Ernest, Big 94.5 Country.

0: Can't Love You Anymore, Ella Langley. And Morgan Wallen. She now has 3 songs in the Hot 100's top 4 spots. Choose in Texas, Be Her, and That Song, which sits at number 4. She's totally dominating right now. I mean, her song Choose in Texas has now notched its 13th non-consecutive week in that number 1 spot in the Billboard Hot 100. She doesn't have a whole lot of company there. It's pretty crazy. I hope she's feeling very accomplished.
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You should hear her talking to her mama on the phone. I love it when she raps to an

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She hits her knees and bows her head.

Big Stars, My Girl by Dylan Scott on Big 94.5 Country. Riley Green shared pictures from his music video shoot for this song, and it looks wild. I cannot wait to see it. Think as you drunk. It's Riley Green, Big Hits, Big Stars, Big 94.5 Country.

Scotty E. McCreary with Hootie and the Blowfish Bottle Rockets. I'm Coryell on Big 94.5 Country. Happy Tuesday. Let's continue that soundtrack to get you through your workday. With Luke Combs,

Shania Twain, one of our favorite Canadians. Whose bed have your boots been under? Big hits, big stars, big 94.5 country. Four of the biggest names in country music now: Hardy, Tim McGraw, Eric Church, and Morgan Wallen. It's Mick Arthur.

0: Imagine having a show with all four of them live. That would be sweet. MacArthur, Hardy, Tim McGraw, Eric Church, and Morgan Wallen. I'm Coryell on Big 94.5 Country. We do have a show with at least one of them. Tim McGraw, August 21st at Morton Amphitheater. 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
7: High temperatures reach up to 91 this afternoon under mainly sunny skies. Lows level off around 69 tonight, clear skies. High temperatures reach up to 92 tomorrow, mainly clear. Chance for storms Thursday with highs in the low 90s, sunny skies Friday. Taking a look at the extended forecast, 97 Saturday, 98 Sunday, and 97 on Monday. I'm Staff Meteorologist Laura Lockwood.
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Jason Aldean with Carrie Underwood, If I Didn't Love You. On Big 94.5 Country, coming up Ella Langley and Josh Turner first. 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

0: She continues her dominance with Choosing Texas, Ella Langley. It is now number one on Billboard Hot 100 for its 13th non-consecutive week. That is one of just five songs who have done that, and the only one by an act known for primarily recording country music to top the chart for 13 weeks or more, among titles by women with no male billed acts. It ties The Boy Is Mine by Brandy and Monica. And one more week, she'll tie with Whitney Houston's I Will Always Love You and Mariah Carey's We Belong Together in a three-way tie for second all-time, which includes Mariah's All I Want for Christmas Is You. But that's way out front, 22 weeks over the course of several years because it's seasonal. You know, Christmas time comes around, Mariah Carey defrosts, she thaws out, and then she tops the charts again. So Ella Langley's got kind of a tough spot as far as that goes, knocking Mariah Carey off the block, but who knows, she could do it.
1: On the road of life, sometimes it doesn't matter where you're going.
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Justin Case from Morgan Wallen with the Big 94.5 Country. Well, there are five movies in this film series. Not a lot of movies get to five, but this one did. Toy Story 5. Taylor Swift makes the song for it. It's called I Knew It. I Knew You.

Starting over from Chris Stapleton with Big 94.5 Country, Taylor Swift. Right before that, still to come, we got some Corey Kent down the line, plus Riley Green and more. Like Hudson Westbrook. Here he is now with Painted You Pretty with the Big 94.5 Country.

0: Painted you pretty. It is Hudson Westbrook with Big 94.5 Country. Well, his goal for the year was to basically do whatever he wanted. He is just rolling in new music, and I'm sure his record label would prefer him to release that in a specific way, as an EP or an album or anything like that. He's not doing that, though. He's just dropping new tunes. And latest example is a song called Hits Me. Just dropped that a couple of days ago. Even dropped a music video for it, even though it's not on an album. Hudson just doesn't want to wait to get them songs out. In addition to dropping the new song Hits Me, he's also announced some new tour dates called the Hits Me Tour. Now, if you go look at those tour dates, it doesn't take long to be like, oh, that's disappointing.
1: Yeah,
0: nowhere near us. Unless you do want to go drive down to Oklahoma City, which I guess is relatively nearby. It's Hudson. I mean, he's a Texas artist, so I guess you could figure he'd have like 9 Texas dates on this tour. So, congrats, Nacogdoches, Texas. You got a live show from Hudson, but we don't. One of these days, you know. Texas to Kansas it's really far. I mean, it's admittedly very tough to make it up 2 states. Josh Ross coming up in a bit, Riley Green and more. 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
6: Here's your updated forecast from the Certified Transmission Weather Center.
7: Ample sunshine expected this afternoon, with daytime highs approaching 91. Clear skies tonight, lows dip down to about 68. Ample sunshine expected tomorrow, highs level off around 92. Slight chance of thunderstorms Thursday, with highs in low 90s. Sunny skies Friday. Looking at the long range, 97 Saturday, 98 Sunday, and 97 on Monday. I'm staff meteorologist Laura Lockwood.
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Chattahoochee from Alan Jackson with the Big 94.5 Country. Hello and welcome, everybody. Happy Tuesday to y'all. I appreciate you tuning in. I am Britt Z, and I got you for some Jelly Roll. Corey Kent here in a little bit. Here's Riley Green with Don't Mind If I Do. I've been doing

Hands up, the latest from Jelly Roll with the Big 94.5 Country, song that was written by Hardy. What hasn't Hardy written? That dude is behind more hits than you realize. Corey Kent, Carly Pierce, a few of the stars that await you. Luke Holmes is here right now with Sleepless in a Hotel Room on 94.5 Country.

0: 94.5 Country, Corey Kent with Co Wetzel for Rocky Mountain Low. Well, it was on this day in 1992 in Pittsburgh, Texas, that Roper Madison Co Wetzel was born. Did you know his name is Roper with a Y? Where's the Y go? You know, I'll just let you figure that out. But the man is turning 34 years old today. We wish him all the best. And I want to give him some props, too, because the man has turned a page on his rough and tumble beginnings to kind of getting his stuff together and moving on as a functioning adult. I mean, having a kid will do that to you as well. Recently just had a daughter, and it's an eye-opener. I mean, God willing, that opens your eyes and kind of helps you get your stuff together. But Co Wetzel has said, the new album, I hope it represents the end of one era, the start of another one. I don't want my legacy to be the bleep that talks about getting drunk and wanting to go to Taco Bell. Right. So see, he's moved on from that. He's growing up, quite literally 34 years old today. He says, people that looked at me like this drunk, crazy party dude, now they look at me like a guy that got it all together and tied it all together in one piece. So we wish Co all the best as he continues to tie all that together. I was going to try to make some like pun with his name Roper, but I don't got it in me. Kenny Chesney's coming up. We'll get to Carly Pierce as well. If I don't leave, I'll stay with the big 94.5 Country.
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dancing in the country. And it's Tyler Hubbard for y'all with the Big 94.5 Country. And I am Britt Z. And I got you for some Justin Moore. We'll be hearing from Shaboozy and Morgan Wallen. All the good stuff. Including this. Here's Ella Langley unveiling her new single for the radio, Loving Life Again, on 94.5 Country.

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It's a 2 to the 3 to the 4. When it's last call and they kick us out the door. It's getting kinda late, but the ladies want some more. Oh my, good Lord. Tell them drinks.

Our song from Shaboozy with the Big 94.5 Country coming out to the Topeka Zoo tomorrow. It's the grand opening of a brand new part of the zoo. You know, it's been under construction for a while. Well, they're ready to unveil the Mark and Betty Morris Family Tiger Trails and Den Academy. The ribbon cutting happening tomorrow at 11 a.m. We're going to be there. We hope to see you out there. Here's Morgan Wallen with Don't We.

0: Time sticking from Justin Moore with a big 94.5 country. Props to Justin Moore admitting he had a problem and seeking out the answer, trying to make it right. So Justin Moore recently took a break from touring. He was very, cryptic about what was going on. He just kind of mentioned some health issues and the fact that he'd have to take some time away and he'd be back as soon as he could. Well, he returned to action after a month away just at the end of last week and revealed to the audience why he was gone. He says, "I just got out of rehab for 30 days, and this is my 31st day sober." To which the crowd, gave him a hearty round of applause and a nice pat on the back there. He says, "I'm going to try to help as many people as I can from this point forward until my last days on earth and hopefully set a much better example for my kiddos." So that's awesome, man, to notice that, there is a problem and to do something about it, because it's baked into the country music experience. If you're a singer, if you're a fan, whatever, man, it's kind of like, hey, we all like having a good time and getting drunk and getting crazy and wild, but it can be a problem for a lot of folks. And so I give Justin props for acknowledging that and seeking out the answer and trying to get it figured out. He says, "My drinking got out of control," and he also added, "I don't want to bring us all down. Like, we're still going to do drinking songs, but I let my band down and my crew down and my family, and I try to do better." So here's to hoping Justin Moore can continue to stay on the straight and narrow and do what he needs to do. Still to come, got Gabby Barrett on the way. It's Honey Bee from Blake Shelton in minutes, plus Zach John King with the big 94.5 country.
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14: Bright sunshine expected this afternoon, with daytime highs approaching 90. Clear skies tonight, lows dip down to about 68. Ample sunshine expected tomorrow, high temperatures reach up to 92. Slight chance for storms Thursday, with highs in low 90s, clear skies Friday. Looking further out, 97 Saturday, 98 Sunday, and 97 on Monday. I'm staff meteorologist Laura Lockwood.
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Honey Bee from Blake Shelton with the Big 94.5 Country hanging out all on a Tuesday. I am Britt Z, and I'm glad you're with me. We'll hear from Kane Brown here in a little bit, as well as George Burge. Ride, ride, ride. It's Zach John King right now with Get to Drinking on 94.5 Country.

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0: Ride from George Burge with Luke Bryan on the big 94.5 country. Well, Luke Bryan, he saw the whole Jelly Roll giving out free tickets for life thing and was like, hey, I can do that too. And so he did just the other night in Moline, Illinois. One guy in the front, like, he was dancing like crazy. He was boogieing as much as he possibly could. And Luke Bryan at some point was like, man, I gotta meet this SOB. And so he pulls him on stage, gives him a little sobriety test. The man reveals he's had 32 beers throughout the day. Somehow isn't blacked out or gurgling on the floor or something. And Luke Bryan, for whatever reason, he gives him another beer. To which the man instantly grabbed it and shotgunned it right away. That apparently impressed Luke Bryan, who said, for that, you get free tickets to my concerts for life. So you heard that right. All you gotta do to get free tickets to a Luke Bryan show for life is drink 32 beers before the show, be as obnoxious as possible, and then shotgun a beer on stage. That's all it takes. So get ready. If you do go see Luke Bryan live at any point in the near future, I feel like we're incentivizing people to be as obnoxious as possible. Because you might get free tickets. Who knows? You just gotta really amp it up and see if he'll notice you. Coming up, we got birthday boy Co Wetzel on his 34th birthday high road coming at you on the Big 94.5 Country.
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Ella Langley, I Can't Love You Anymore with the Big 94.5 Country. Hello and welcome. Happy Tuesday to y'all. I am Britt Z for Stella Lefty, Riley Green in the near future, plus Lainey Wilson down the line trying to pronounce Boston places. It's more fun than you think. Here's Boondocks. It's a little big town.

She's enjoying the time on top. She says she's tired, but it's a fun kind of tired. Well, you know, at least it's not the sad kind of tired. Israeli Greens coming up in 5 minutes. Here's Stella now with Boston.

Thinking about you from Dustin Lynch with Mackenzie Porter on the Big 94.5 Country. Hey, check us out tomorrow at the Topeka Zoo as it's going to be the opening of the brand new exhibit at the zoo. It is the Mark and Betty Morris Family Tiger Trails and Den Academy. Ribbon cutting is happening tomorrow. It's the grand opening at your Topeka Zoo at 11 a.m. tomorrow. We'll be there too. Hope to see you out there. Here's Riley Green, Think Is You Drunk on 94.5 Country.

0: Think As You Drunk with Riley Green on the Big 94.5 Country. Music video filmed in his own bar, Riley Green's Duck Blind. Yeah, that is down there on Nashville. And you know, Riley Green, obviously, he's been blowing up and he's got a lot of cool stuff going on. But out of anything that he's had the experience to enjoy so far, he says the bar's kind of the nicest part of anything he's experienced so far.
1: The opportunities I've got now are just things I never would have dreamed of. And the bar is probably the biggest one because, you know, there's a bar that I can go to and eat breakfast for free every morning.

0: you know? Nobody can throw me out of it. I got a key to a bar.
1: That's how you know you've made it.
0: And I don't have to tile anything while I'm there.
2: So here you go. It's special in a lot of ways, but man, that bar, that is extra special for Riley Greed. He's talking about I don't have to tile it at the end, apparently. In the early days, to make ends meet, he would be playing his entertainment at a bar, and then as soon as they closed it down, he would be tiling the bathroom afterwards. Make some extra bucks. Also, what kind of bar serves breakfast? I gotta get out there more, I guess. Jelly Roll's coming up. I am not okay. It is Ella Langley in minutes with Be Her on the Big 94.5 Country.
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14: Bright sunshine expected this afternoon, with daytime highs approaching 90. Clear skies tonight, lows dip down to about 68. Ample sunshine expected tomorrow, high temperatures reach up to 92. Slight chance for storms Thursday, with highs in low 90s, clear skies Friday. Looking further out, 97 Saturday, 98 Sunday, and 97 on Monday. I'm Staff Meteorologist Laura Lockwood.
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the late and great Joe Diffie with John Deere Green with the Big 94.5 Country. Hanging out with y'all on a Tuesday and feeling fine. We've got Kenny Chesney and Lainey Wilson on the way. It's Jelly Roll right now. I am not okay. Hi.

Carry On from Kenny Chesney with the Big 94.5 Country from his upcoming album Silver Sands Marina. Lainey Wilson coming up with Phone, Keys, Wallet, and she recently played in Boston on the 4th of July, backed by the Boston Pops. And hey, you know, she's an actress. She has to practice not having that deep Louisiana drawl that she was born with. In just a little bit, we're going to have her say some names in Boston. And it's tougher than you think. I'll do it too. In the meantime, Cody Johnson, till you can't.

0: Phone, keys, wallet with Lainey Wilson with the Big 94.5 Country. Lainey recently spent some time in Boston, and, you know, they did a little thought experiment. Hey, can you pronounce these Boston places in a Boston accent? And it's the classic stuff, like, you know, the word that looks like Gloucester, but it's like Gloucester or something like that. I don't know. Lainey does her best with most of them, but there is one place in the Boston area. It's a lake, and the lake's name is like 47 letters long. It's something along the line of Lake Chargagagagmanchagagagchabunagungamog. I think I did pretty good. Here's Lainey Wilson doing her best version of whatever it is I just said.
1: Oh my gosh. Lake Chargagagagmanchagagarugamanchagagachagamangaruga. Is that right? Sorry, I mispronounced that one. What I meant to say is Lake Charamanga, Chugamanga, Charamanga, Ganga, Maga.
2: Unreal.
1: I'm done with y'all. I'm done with me.
2: Is it a real town?
3: Yeah, no, it's a lake. It's a real lake.
1: And is it really spelled like that?
3: Yeah.
1: You are lying. Now, who came up with that?
0: I love that so much. Going between the Boston accent and her real Louisiana accent, that is too good. I got to go back and try to pronounce that again. What is the proper pronunciation, actually? What is it like?
4: Changangangang, manchagagag, chabanagangamag is how it's said.
0: All right. Well, you know, maybe I'll just never go there. I thought, you know, seeing Shungununga for the first time was something. But anyways, Gary Allen's coming up. We got Hardy on the way. We got Dan and Shay. We got it all on the Big 94.5 Country.
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She had me at Heads Carolina. It is Cole Swindell with Jody Messina for y'all with the Big 94.5 Country. And coming up, we'll be hearing from Luke Combs. We'll be hearing from Thomas Rhett, Parker McCollum, Casey Musgraves. The gang is all here as we start things off with Choosing Texas from Ella Langley. On your home for the biggest and the best, it's the Big 94.5 Country.

that is frequently covered by Megan Maroney. And her version is a whole lot of fun. Yeah, she does it live. She did a studio version. She did it all. Got some Hudson Westbrook coming up. Thomas Rhett as well. In the meantime, it is Luke Combs with Be By You on the Big 94.5 Country.

Chevy Silverado from Bailey Zimmerman with the Big 94.5. Country Thomas Rhett, recently blessed with the Walk of Fame star on the Music City Walk of Fame. And after 20 years in the business, what has he learned? We'll tell you after all the bars are closed.

0: Thomas Rhett after all the bars are closed. With the Big 94.5 Country, Thomas Rhett is the proud recipient of the 113th star on the Music City Walk of Fame. And during the ceremony, he was asked, like, what advice would you give your younger self? You could talk to him. I mean, because Thomas Rhett's been doing this for quite some time at this point. Thomas said, well, the first thing I would tell my 20-year-old self is to relax. I'd tell him you're going to spend years worrying about things you were never in control of in the first place. He said the main thing that he has learned on his journey is that nobody knows what they're doing. He says, you think the artists know, you think the songwriters know, you think everybody's got a little secret, you think the label knows, they just don't. And one day you're going to realize something that's incredibly freeing, that nobody has it all figured out. I mean, fake it till you make it, that is true in a lot of ways. And you'd be surprised, going about your business on this planet Earth, just how many people are just kind of keeping it together, pretending like they know what they're doing until they know what they're doing. It's part of life, man. He closed with a piece of advice that Miranda Lambert gave him. He said, there is no such thing as a country music emergency. Just a kind of a funny bit of advice. Hey, man, if you're freaking out about something, there's no country music emergency. All right, take it easy. It's all good. And it's true. It is all good. Parker McCollum coming up in a bit, killing me. Hudson Westbrook is straight ahead with the Big 94.5 Country.
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6: Clear skies tonight with a low of 68. Lots of sunshine outside again tomorrow. High temperatures reach up to 92. Lows around 71 tomorrow night. Slight chance of thunderstorms Thursday. High temperatures reach up to 92. 95 bright sunshine Friday. Taking a look at the extended forecast. 97 Saturday, 99 Sunday, and 101 on Monday. I'm staff meteorologist Laura Lockwood.
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Whiskey on You with Nate Smith with the Big 94.5 Country. Good afternoon, good evening. I am Britt Z, and we are bringing you some music that's heavy on the Texans. I mean, goodness, we just heard from Hudson Westbrook a second ago. He's from Texas. Casey Musgraves is from Texas. George Strait is from Texas. And Parker McCollum hails from Texas. And here he is now with Killing Me on 94.5 Country.

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Dry spell from Casey Musgraves with the Big 94.5 Country. Well, we told you yesterday, Casey Musgraves has got that Stanley mug collaboration launched today. And I said something along the lines of, hey, man, you know, people were obsessed with those cups, and I wouldn't be surprised if these go quickly. Well, I may not be right often, but I was right about that, because they are completely sold out. There's four items in the collection, and all four sold out, like, instantly. At this point, if you want, you know, to hope, keep that hope alive, you can go to Stanley1913.com and sign up for notifications. If it ever comes back, they'll let you know. But otherwise, Casey Musgraves and the Stanley Collection, it is gone. Here's Morgan Wallen.

0: Morgan Wallen with Not the Problem on the Big 94.5 Country. Hey, that's going to do it for me, folks. I am Britt Z, and I'm out of here. So enjoy yourself on this Tuesday night. It'll be a great night to check out Garden Grooves over at the Ted Inslee Gardens. Yeah, they got the Topeka Symphony playing music. You can stroll around, smell the flowers. It's lovely. It's going on tonight. And it is completely free. Chris Jansen and Shibuzi await you on the Big 94.5 Country.
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